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5: Tonight's storm track forecast for tonight: rain and a few thunderstorms after midnight, getting down to 64. Some sun in the afternoon. Tomorrow, 81 with Post Malone and Doja Cat.

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0: 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The 9 Storm Track Forecast. 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

I think she's locked in. Artist of the Year, Ella Langley. What a year it's been for her. Be Her on 95.5 WIFC. Walk the Moon on the way. Also some Niall Horan. 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
3: Tonight's our track forecast for tonight. Rain, few thunderstorms after midnight, getting down to 64 tomorrow. Breaks of sun developing, and I have 81 Thursday. Showers and thunderstorms mainly in the morning, and I have 80 with Ollie Mers in Florida.

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6: Tonight's our track forecast for tonight. Some rain, few thunderstorms after midnight, getting down to 64 tomorrow. A few showers early, then some sun in the afternoon. High of 81 with Olivia Rodrigo.

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5: Tonight's our track forecast for tonight. Rain, few thunderstorms after midnight, getting down to 64 tomorrow. Breaks of sun developing, and I have 81

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0: parents, you are just getting the kids back to school. And so I know your morning routine probably is going to be changing up, right? 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
0: 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The 9 Storm Track Forecast. 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

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I knew you. 95.5 WIFC. Quit playing games. 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

95.5 WIFC, time of my life. That's Benson Boone. Here's 3 Days Grace. 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

Human. The symptom of being human, Shine Down, 95.5 WIFC. Jimmy Bodine, and this is Ella Langley. Try to be her.

Shibusi, Born to Die, 95.5 WIFC, Jimmy Bodine, and this next song is a 2015 song about when Mike Posner admitted he took a pill when he was on vacation in Spain. That pill turned out to be ecstasy. Ooh, well, there you go.

Justin Bieber, Speed Demon, 95.5 WIFC. Hey, you need a pet? Ruff, ruff. Okay, what was that? Obviously, that must have been yes in dog language or something. Anyway, if you do need a pet, you can get an adoptable pet with Kellow and the Rise. Later on this morning, you can listen at 8:10 to hear about the pet up for adoption from the Lincoln County Humane Society and get more info and pics with 95.5 WIFC on the WIFC Facebook page, the Adoptable Pet of the Week with Kellow and the Rise and WIFC, the Beaches, Edge of the Earth.

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5: Tonight's Storm Track forecast for this morning, rain and getting down to 61 later on today, clearing up later in the day and getting up to 85 tonight, becoming cloudy again, and 61 tomorrow, Thursday, rain and 85. 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

95.5 WIFC, a 33-year-old artist from Georgia. His name's Teddy Swims, and the song is called Mr. Know-It-All. Imagine Dragons now, Bones, WIFC.

95.5 WIFC. She's only a 26-year-old artist, but it looks like she's already on her way to big things in her career. That's Gracie Abrams, Hit the Wall. I'm Jimmy Bodine. Here's Dominic Fike. 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
1: 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And this song was the number one song when it was released in 2001 for six straight weeks. 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

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Martin Garrix and Ed Sheeran, repeat it. Okay? Martin Garrix and Ed Sheeran, repeat it. Martin Garrix, you know what? Here it is. WIFC. Stay.

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7: 9 storm track forecast for today, clearing up later in the day and getting up to 85. Tonight, it becoming cloudy again and getting down to 61. Tomorrow, Thursday, rain and 85. For more weather info, you can get it at the WIFC app or go to WIFC.com.

Oh, are you giving me invitation to come in? I'll come in, sure. Sabrina Carpenter, 95.5 WIFC with House Tour. This song was the number one song for Halsey when it was released in 2018. It's called Without Me, 95.5 WIFC.

Marshmallow and Portugal the Man and Phoenix 95.5 WIFC, Jimmy Bodine. And this next artist has a birthday coming up in a couple of weeks. September 18th, he'll be turning 26. Well, happy birthday, Alex Warren. The song is called Fever Dream, WIFC.

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I'm Jimmy Bodine. That's going to do it for me. I'm out of here, and the Callaway and the Rye show is next. I'll leave you with Outkast and The Way You Move, 95.5 WIFC.

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0: You know, I wish there was opportunities here for Morgan Wallen and like Tate McRae to get back together and do more singing, because, you know, it kind of worked out. You know, this is a huge hit for them, What I Want. And I'll take you back to Dolly Parton days. Dolly Parton, you know who we lost recently? When they were reviewing her life, everything that had happened, for a little while, she was doing duets with Kenny Rogers. And they kept doing duets. They did, you know, famously, Islands in the Stream. That was kind of their big hit together. But they had others. Yeah. And the reason why is it worked out. It was really good. And so I think they recognized that and thought, hey, let's just keep going for a while. Why not? And yeah, I just think that's what they should do with some of these current combos, because they're good. Morgan Wallen, Tate McRae, for example. You know, but hey, don't just do the one song and be done with it. Yeah, get some more stuff going. That's all I'm saying. It's 521 now. It's Callaway on the Rise.
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So I bet a lot of people just slept right through it. But yeah, we got rained last night. So, you know, that happens. And we were wondering when that was going to be approaching. But just so you know, some places are getting some lightning. So I was watching that. And yeah, it looks to me like, we are still getting a little bit of that in the area. Kind of depends on where you're at. But I'm looking at radar with lightning detectors. And yeah, there's a little bit of lightning all over the place. So you got that going on. Here this morning here, what's the dealio? Is this stuff going to last? They said rain and storms ending early, but then it's going to be a warm, humid day with highs getting up to 83 later. Weather's looking good for concerts on the square tonight, so that's great. 64 now at WIFC.

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getting our showers through the area. And yeah, and then looking like a nicer day. Going to be humid, but a nicer day coming up later. It's 5:53 now. And man, what a great, great artist. Olivia Dean, a couple of minutes on WIFC.

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1: Turn it all the way up. Yeah.
0: This is WIFC, your number one hit music station.

Say, I got drive, I don't need a car. Money really all that we fiending for. I'm doing things they ain't seen before. Bands ain't dumb, but extreme is all. I'm a demon lord. Fall off what? I ain't seen the horse. Called your bluff, better cite the source. Fame ain't something that I need no more.

0: off and running. But here today, no kidding, sounds like in Milwaukee, they're not having school down there because of the heat. Yeah, they don't have any air conditioning. And so, yeah, they called off school today in the Milwaukee area because of heat issues. I know it's going to be cooking. I mean, we're going to be getting up to, what, 83 today in central Wisconsin. And so, yeah, going to be a hot day. So totally understand that. But, hey, if you're going to be doing any surfing or if you got your phone near you, got a great new way for you to get signed up for the $1,000 minute. We know you're on the move all the time, and so we're thinking, hey, why not just get people to text in to be part of it? Yeah, if you want to play $1,000 minute, you know that's 10 trivia questions. I ask them in 1 minute. You get them right, I give you $1,000. That is how the contest works. And all you got to do is just text in a word so that I know you want to play. Text the word minute to 715-842-9432. That's WIFC, of course. Yeah, it's 715-842-9432. Text the word minute, and yeah, let's play the $1,000 minute. Yeah.
1: Stand by. Callaway on the rise. 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More next. Cookouts, commutes, construction season. 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That's why you don't just get a forecast here. You get a plan. Plan your week with Chief Meteorologist Justin Lowe and Meteorologist Jackson Garlock. The 9 Storm Track Forecast. 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

Go Ella. You know her song, Choosing Texas. Now 20 weeks at number one, which is more than anybody else. How about that? 619 now. 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

0: Nicole. Yeah, Post Malone, right. Yeah, right here on Wednesday morning, it's Callaway on the Rise. How you doing? Hey, today, you know, we're getting rained on here early, which that's cool. No problem. We had that in the overnight hours. And some thunderstorms that were moving through, because I kept watching everything on kind of a lightning detector thing I've got on my phone. And there was plenty of little bolts of lightning here and there. And so we're getting through that. Here's the good news, though, is getting that kind of out of the way and making room for concerts on the square tonight. Yeah, because early in the season, they had the band Dig Deep all scheduled to play, and they're really good. And so then early in the season, we had had tornado warnings. I don't know if you remember that or not, but they thought, you know, instead of just canceling the show, let's just reschedule it for September. And so now we're here. You know, today is September 2nd, and they're going to have Dig Deep playing right there. It's going to be at the 400 block, 6 until 8 o'clock tonight. Then that will be the end of the season for concerts on the square with Wausau Vents. See you tonight.
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0: So, you know, it changes things whenever you're at a humongous event. Burning Man is happening way out west. And so with everybody out there, I had asked yesterday, there's a friend of mine who's out there, and I said, hey, has the big crowds shown up yet? And he goes, no, not really. There's only about 43,000 people here. And I went, whoa, that seems like enough. But evidently they're capping it at 80,000 people that'll arrive in the next couple of days at Burning Man. You know, another weird story here for you here is all about what happened on the Wheel of Fortune. Did you hear about this? A popular game show announcer has reportedly been suspended, according to multiple outlets. It sounds like they've suspended Jim Thornton, who is the announcer guy on Wheel of Fortune.
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0: So this guy, Jim Thornton, he has been with the show since 2010, and they have recently been made aware of allegations concerning Jim Thornton that he's been suspended from Wheel of Fortune, and they're recasting while they conduct a thorough investigation. And so it's a weird gig to start with, you know, because there's some game shows where they feel the need, they need an announcer, and he's the guy. But that's got to be really weird. We'll just kind of see how the whole thing plays out. And another weird thing, as far as you don't expect this to happen, is Journey has been on tour now for a gazillion years. And when they go on tour, I mean, I think there's some members of the band that cannot wait to get this over with. There's one member, that Jonathan Cain, who would love to get this over with so he can move on with other things in his life. And then Arnell, who's been their lead singer for well over like 20 plus years. Well, he is at a point where it's like, I'm sure he wants to call it a day. You can just tell by if you follow them online. But here's a weird thing, is that their original lead singer, Steve Perry, Journey right now is over in Japan, and they have a friend who looks exactly like their original lead singer, Steve Perry. So it's funny because they said, you know, he's a look-alike for sure, but as far as sound-alike, if Steve Perry sang flat, it would be this guy.

0: So I guess, you know, the reaction in the crowd, there's a lot of people over in Japan, you know, if they don't speak English, they were looking up there and they thought it was Steve Perry, even though it was not. So, yeah, I mean, maybe, yeah, they did. Obviously, they did that on purpose, you know, just for fun. So we'll see where that whole thing goes. It just, it's one of those bands where it's like, you know, any kind of soap opera you can think of, that's kind of the band journey now. 627. Highway Run is right. We'll see where it goes. Let's check weather. Hey, what's going on, Justin Lowe?
1: Any showers coming to an end early on today. Then we'll see partly to mostly sunny skies, warm and humid again with a high of 83. Tonight, maybe a couple of scattered thunderstorms late with a low of 63. And still humid for tomorrow. A couple of showers and thunderstorms possible, high 81. That's the WIFC forecast. I'm 9 News meteorologist Justin Lowe.
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Faith, our colors will fade eventually. So if our time is running out, day after day, we'll make the mundane a masterpiece. Oh my, my, oh my, my love, I take one look at you, you're taking me out.

would come in handy is the wake-up call. Yeah, a little trivia to wake your brain up. Yeah, and then you can get things going here for Wednesday, September 2nd. We'll do that next. The wake-up call, WIFC.

0: Olivia Rodrigo. Right now it is 6:44 here on sort of our cloudy kind of blah day on Wednesday. We had rain showers last night, so it's going to be wet on some of the roads. But here's the good news is that, it's going to turn into another sort of a summer day. Yeah, because they're talking about it warming way up to 83 coming up later, 65 so far at WIFC. So on average, every week, so each week, this is said 525 million times in the workplace.
1: Is it asking for a pen?
0: It's asking for a pen. Landed on it. Oh, that's a good one. What's your name?
1: John.
0: John, way to go. John, you are kicking butt.
1: On my way to go fishing.
0: Yeah. Oh, wait. Man, you have the right idea today. This is going to be a good one.
1: Absolutely.
0: Yeah, so we got a new question for you on the wake-up call. The average person would travel up to 34 miles to get a perfect one of these. What is the answer? 842-WIFC. That's 842-WIFC. The average person would travel up to 34 miles to get a perfect one of these.
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0: Callaway at 6:47. The average person would travel up to 34 miles for a perfect one of these.
11: A perfect cup of coffee.
0: It's not coffee, but you are going down the right road. Yeah, keep trying. 842-WIFC. The question, the average person would travel up to 34 miles to get a perfect one of these. What's the answer? WIFC.

0: So the average person would travel up to 34 miles to get a perfect one of these.
1: Is it haircut?
0: It's not that. Keep trying. You can do it.
1: Thank you.
0: WIFC, good morning. What is the answer?
2: Good morning, sir. Is it the perfect hamburger?
0: It so is. Yes.
1: No way.
0: Oh, totally.
2: That's awesome.
0: Yeah, that is awesome. It is awesome. What's your name?
2: Leanne,
0: I would do that. Would you? I mean, drive that far?
2: Yeah. I would.
0: Yeah. We've done it before. We've turned it into a trip like, hey, what are we doing Thursday? You know, and then, yeah, we go ahead and we make it. Well, we got to go get the perfect burger or whatever. Yeah, you rock. Good job today.
2: Thank you.
0: WIFC.

0: So, you know, with all the streaming services out there, are there any shows that you watch and you kind of go, it's interesting that this is a show, you know, like a series or something like that? My wife and I, we ran across one. It's been a while, but there was a show that was actually about people who were metal detectors. And it was fun, very geeky. And it was about these people who they would go find cool things. But they would find it on land, you know, where they got permission to actually go use their metal detectors. And so there was rival gangs of metal detector people. And that's where the show went. Yeah, it kind of went in that weird direction. And it was just fun. It was a comedy, so it was really fun. But these metal detector people, you know who they are, right? People who go and they use their metal detectors to find things. Well, a pair of metal detecting hobbyists, they found a class ring from the class of 1988 at a New York lake that had apparently been lost like 28 years ago. So they reached out to the high school that it was from, and they figured out who the ring belonged to, a woman named Kim, and she was absolutely thrilled to hear about the whole situation.
1: We heard the tone on the metal detector and then just flipped over a rock and it was just sitting there. I gave him a call and I spoke to the secretary.
2: When he started describing the ring, she played soccer with me as well. She was like, I know exactly who this belongs to. I said, I will Venmo you whatever it costs to send me the ring back. And they wanted no part of that. They're like, no, we just want to get the ring back to you. So it made me feel good that there's actually, you know, people out in the world that are still doing decent things, you know.
3: Glad I could get it back to her. I mean, that's what we do out here.
0: Yeah, and he's exactly right. You have a metal detector, you know, when you go out and do that sort of thing. You get an item like that back to its owner. Oh, I mean, it's team score. You're happy, yeah.
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9: Any showers coming to an end early on today, then we'll see partly to mostly sunny skies, warm and humid again with a high of 83. Tonight, maybe a couple of scattered thunderstorms late with a low of 63, and still humid for tomorrow. A couple of showers and thunderstorms possible, high 81. That's the WIFC forecast. I'm 9 News meteorologist Justin Lowe.
0: It's 64.

get out of it. So if you haven't seen it yet, I'm sure you will. But you know, Travis and Taylor, you know, they get married and then they have a dog and they wanted to name the dog something really cool. And so they came up with the name Wendy for their dog. It's a beautiful dog. I know you're going to see it online. It's one of those things where if anybody famous like this, you know, they get a dog, it turns into the news of the day in pop culture. But congratulations on Wendy. It's Taylor on WIFC.

0: They got a new way for you to connect and become part of the $1,000 Minute. Have you ever played that game? Yeah, this is where I ask you 10 trivia questions. You get them right in 1 minute, and I give you $1,000. It's cool. Yeah, but hey, why not just text in? Let me know that you want to play. Yeah, text the word minute to 715-842-9432, which is WIFC, okay? Yeah, text the word minute to 715-842-9432.
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95.5 WIFC, a good band question for you coming up next, okay? Got that coming up. It is 7:21 now, Wednesday, WIFC.

Chris, I was going to tell you about band situations like what's happening tonight. Yeah, they're going to do concerts on the square one more time before wrapping up the season. Dig Deep is going to be playing tonight right there at the 400 block. And I had the great fortune of seeing them earlier in the season at another venue. And when I see them, I just, I love them. I think they're great. They're so great. They, you know, it's bluegrass, but I mean, it's sort of like often heavy metal bluegrass. And they're great. They're just great performers. And I hope you stop on out. Weather, I know it looks wet out there this morning. We had some rain showers, thunderstorms move through overnight. But yeah, by this evening, it's looking really good. So hope to see you there. There with Wausau Events. It's the last concerts on the square downtown Wausau tonight. And speaking of bands, I wanted to ask you about something because Journey has been on the road forever. And so, you know, part of the band, a lot of people are constantly commenting on the lead singer that they've had for over 20 years, Arnell. So Arnell, I know he's at a point where he's ready to get off the road. He has sang this powerful music so long that I think it's worn him out. It really is, and he would like to call it a day. But they just keep adding more and more tour dates. They're over in Japan right now. And so for at least a second, they gave Arnell a break, the lead singer, because they brought out a guy who evidently they've been friends with for a long time, and they had this friend of theirs come out, and he evidently looks just like Steve Perry, the original lead singer of Journey, and he sounds a little bit like Steve Perry.

0: you know, somebody mentioned, they said, you know, if you in Japan, you know, a lot of them, you know, don't speak English. So they're looking up on stage, and maybe a lot of people thought it was Steve Perry. And it's like, yeah, maybe. It's very possible. But what I'm wondering is, for bands like that, when you're going to go see a band, is it required that the original members of the band all be in the band? Because so many bands tour, and there's what? One, maybe two, maybe three members left, and the rest are not original members. So is that critical to you when you go see a band live?
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0: So, for staying connected, when you go camping, do you bring any of your electronic stuff with you? There's a friend of mine, and when he goes camping, he never stays unconnected. He's a digital guy anyway. He's an IT guy, works for a company. But when he goes camping, he takes everything. And one of my favorite pictures of him out camping is he's got a table set up, you know, next to the campfire, and then he's got three computer monitors, and he's using Starlink in order to stay connected. And I thought, well, I don't know if you're missing the point or not, you know, being out in the wilderness, but you've got to stay connected. Another place that people are staying connected is out at Burning Man. Burning Man going on right now out west, and it's a huge deal. You know, it's where all these people gather in the desert, and there's artwork galore, monster sculptures, and then at the end of the week, they burn this humongous sculpture of a man. So it's called Burning Man. So the way people are staying connected out there is with Starlink. They're using that. And they're also using this thing. They're using Echo Flow. And what's funny is that when they've all fired up their gear, they are seeing each other's Bluetooth connections, you know, and Wi-Fi connections. And so yet another opportunity to maybe disconnect. But nobody really wants to disconnect. They just want to be in the desert. Also, did you hear about the recall with jasmine rice? It's a popular rice. We've used it before. But jasmine rice has been recalled because they say it might be contaminated with, quote, foreign material, according to the Food and Drug Administration. Check your rice. And a popular game show announcer has reportedly been suspended. And we've heard this from several outlets that they have suspended Jim Thornton. Jim Thornton, may not know him by name, but he's the guy that's the announcer for Wheel of Fortune.
7: Wheel of Fortune! Ladies and gentlemen, here are
1: are the stars of our show, Ryan Seacrest and Vanna White.
0: So recently, they were made aware of allegations concerning Jim Thornton, and he has been suspended from Wheel of Fortune. Also, they're doing some recasting while they go through the investigation. So you'll be hearing other people, I guess, while they do Wheel of Fortune for the announcing part. We'll see where that goes. Checking weather today. 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
7: Any showers coming to an end early on today, then we'll see partly to mostly sunny skies, warm and humid again with a high of 83. Tonight, maybe a couple of scattered thunderstorms late with a low of 63, and still humid for tomorrow. A couple of showers and thunderstorms possible, high 81. That's the WIFC forecast. I'm 9 News meteorologist Justin Lowe.
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0: So this is a great topic for you to just have some fun, maybe over Labor Day coming up here with your friends and family, about things that you think you're good at until somebody actually comes along who's great at a particular thing, you know, like competitive things. And so they were talking about these categories. Like, one of them is definitely storytelling, people who tell stories and are good at it. There's some people who are great at it, and those are the people who go on tour. Have you noticed that? You know, there's people who are great storytellers, and all they got to do is get up on stage and they start telling a story, and when they just kind of suck you into the story, you know they're really good at it. Another one is that, and you're discovering this already with going back to school, is teaching. Is that teaching is a thing. You know, there's some people who are pretty good teachers, then there's other teachers who are great teachers. Because I bet you, after you're done with elementary school, all through high school, college, and all that, you can pick out one, two, maybe three really good teachers that helped you along the way, right? Yeah. Another one is writing. Are you a good writer? There's a lot to that. There's definitely a lot to that. People who are thinking, well, I'm a really good driver. Are you? Do you use your turn signals, you know, and all that? You know, are you really safety conscious, all that? So driving, yeah, that's a thing that you might be good at, but are you really good at it? Another one is acting. I've learned this firsthand, is that I gave it a try. I wanted to see what it was like, but I know I'm not a good actor. But, man, when I see people who are, I know about it. And if I do run into them, I tell them. It's like, man, you got this down. Another one is photography. I've been a photographer for some years, and there's a lot to it. I've learned so much, but there is a difference between a photographer and the type of photo they can take and somebody who just takes a picture of just, you know, anything. People, especially, is when you take pictures of people that there's a difference between a professional photographer and an amateur. Somebody who does makeup. Yeah, makeup is a thing, and the way that I learned that is when we used to do so many things at the Haunted Sawmill in Merrill, is that they had people on hand, and they were doing makeup. So they would do makeup for all the people who were working inside the Haunted Sawmill and wanted them to look really scary, and the makeup was fantastic. And so trying that on your own doesn't come out the same way. It just doesn't. So, yeah, what is something that, you know, you think you're really good at, and then you get into a competitive situation, and there's other people who are just great at it.
1: Stand by. 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

0: a tune from Somber. It's Homewrecker on WIFC. 7:53 now with Dave Calloway. Check this out here today. Talk about some pop culture things. You know, when it comes to people who there's a drunk driving situation, they get pulled over. I hear about it every week because I get these emails about who's being arrested, you know, for what. And the latest famous person who's going through all that is Tony Romo right now in a big way. So, you know, he's been an analyst. He's been doing that. He's been doing all the color stuff and for CBS with football for a while, you know, and he's good. He's good at that. Thing is, though, is that, you know, when he got pulled over for drunk driving, that he lost his gig. So he's not doing that right now. He's not going to be doing the football play-by-play stuff with Jim Nance for CBS going into the new NFL season. So Tony Romo, he pleaded no contest to drunk driving, and he admitted that he does have a problem with alcohol thanks to pain from multiple back surgeries. He added that he's working with doctors to make the necessary changes. Now, the thing that looks great is the latest pictures. Have you seen these of Taylor Swift and Travis Kelce's new dog? Their new dog is Wendy. And she made her modeling debut, appearing in photos with Travis in Tommy Hilfiger's Fall 2026 ad campaign. Good-looking dog. Go, Wendy. Man, that's a, yeah, that's a good one. Also, Footloose superstar Kevin Bacon ended up teaming up with the New York governor, Kathy Hochul, to announce that bars and restaurants no longer need a special license if they allow dancing. Isn't that amazing? I didn't even know there was such a thing, but it's been on the books, and now it's not. Lisa Kudrow says she will not sing Smelly Cat for Friends fans, which I would imagine, you know, the first 500 times it's like, yeah, okay. You know, and she's probably way beyond that now. So, yeah, you don't be asking Lisa Kudrow to sing Smelly Cat. She will not do that. Also, there is a three-part documentary on Matthew Perry that's going to be hitting Netflix coming up at the end of October. And, you know, for going on concerts, there is a thing that happens on YouTube quite a bit, and it is the setup and teardown of any giant show. And a lot of times they'll do like a time lapse so that you'll see what all goes into creating the stage and then also whatever goes on the stage, the sound gear and the whole nine yards. Well, six of Ed Sheeran's crew members were hospitalized after being hit by a forklift while they were breaking down the show that Ed had in Detroit on Saturday. Evidently, none of the injuries were life-threatening, but things like that do happen for sure. And Miley Cyrus, there was a thing that happened with her online in that she dropped her last name and she was just featuring herself as Miley, especially on Instagram is where I saw it, is that she did announce her new album, Bass Persuades. And so with that, she's going to be actually doing some concerts, which is so rare. You don't ever hear about going on concert tours or anything like that. But she's got a couple of shows. She's going to do at the Hollywood Bowl on October 16th and 18th. Go Miley.
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7: Any showers coming to an end early on today, then we'll see partly to mostly sunny skies, warm and humid again with a high of 83. Tonight, maybe a couple of scattered thunderstorms late with a low of 63, and still humid for tomorrow. A couple of showers and thunderstorms possible, high 81. That's the WIFC forecast. I'm 9 News meteorologist Justin Lowe.
0: Looking good as far as concerts on the square tonight, so that's really good stuff. 63 degrees now at WIFC. I'm sorry.

95.5 WIFC. Hey, did we get a winner on the wake-up call? We got to check that next, okay? Yeah, 807 now. It's WIFC.

0: So this morning on the wake-up call, I had a good question for you, and these come in handy, you know, just to kind of wake your brain up a little bit of trivia. The average person would travel up to 34 miles for a perfect one of these.
1: Good morning, sir. Is it the perfect hamburger?
0: It so is. Yes.
1: No way.
0: Oh, totally.
1: That's awesome.
0: Yeah, that is awesome. It is awesome. What's your name?
1: Leanne,
0: I would do that. Would you? I mean, drive that far?
2: Yeah.
1: I would.
0: Yeah. Yeah. We've done it before. We've turned it into a trip like, hey, what are we doing Thursday? You know, and then, yeah, we go ahead and we make it. Well, we got to go get the perfect burger or whatever. Yeah, you rock. Good job today.
1: Thank you.
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So I'm not sure if we've ever figured out any kind of broadcast we ever did where we ever featured this type of animal on the WIFC Adoptable Pet of the Week. That is coming up next. 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

0: So, have you ever, oh, this is a loaded question, right? Yeah, it's, have you ever had guinea pigs before? I have, and I remember back at my folks' house, yeah, we ended up having a couple of guinea pigs, and what I used to do, what was cool for kids, was that I would get like a really big, almost like a beach towel, right, and then I would get my guinea pig out of a cage, you know, and then we would go and watch TV together in the living room, and it was always fun because they just love to cuddle. That's what they're all about. Well, guess what? They've got a couple of guinea pigs, and they're looking for new homes with the Lincoln County Humane Society. I'm not so sure that we ever featured guinea pigs before, but they are delightful. They're fun, and I've had them, and I know it would be great, especially, like I said, especially if you've got kids. They're about 1 year old, and they're ready to find homes. So there's two of them ready to go, and they're ready for you to spoil them. So they love veggie treats. I can attest to that. Used to have like little carrots and all that sort of thing, you know, and just feed them that sort of thing, and they would nibble on it and just kind of hang out in your lap. I mean, you know what a lap dog is. Well, these are lap guinea pigs, right? So applications to meet them can be found on their website for the Lincoln County Humane Society for these guinea pigs. Yeah, at furrypets.com. That's furrypets.com.
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talk about an incredible year. You know, not everybody can pull this off, but Ella Langley with that song, Choosin' Texas, has been at the top of the charts for 20 weeks. Nobody else has ever done that. Good job, Ella. Right now, 828, it's WIFC.

It's not time to put that lawn chair away just yet. We've got details about that coming up. 8:35 here on Wednesday, September 2nd, WIFC.

0: So I remember first time that I saw the band Dig Deep. You ever seen them before? Oh, they're so good. But I first time I saw them, I kind of went, what is this? Because I was familiar with bluegrass. I knew what bluegrass was all about and how it was played. And the frustration for me personally as a drummer is it's like, wait a minute, they don't ever need a drummer in bluegrass music. What's that all about? So, but anyway, okay, there's four of them, and they are just jamming like you wouldn't believe. It was cray cray. So I just fell in love, and I've seen them several times, and it's time to see them tonight. Dig Deep is going to be doing the last concerts on the square. That's at the 400 block in downtown Wausau with Wausau Events. And then that will wrap up the season. So you want to go tonight. 6 until 8 is when they're going to be playing Dig Deep, 400 block tonight, WIFC.
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6: Let me talk to you.

So if you're doing any plans with you and maybe your family, you know, for the Labor Day weekend, you know, or anytime going into the fall, is that if you're going to be going somewhere that you've never been before, find an expert, find somebody who's been there before, and then you will have the best time of your life. Because there was a thing that came out, and it was about the most overrated tourist spots in the U.S., and it featured somebody who'd been all over the place. There was somebody who had been to, like, all 50 states and had figured out all the cool places to go, but then also the overrated spots that, you know, you could probably skip and not worry about it. One of the places she mentioned was the Las Vegas Strip. She said, instead, you've heard of Fremont Street. Go there instead, because you could have just as much fun for half the price. So I would agree. I've been there, and I would say Fremont Street, lots and lots of fun. You'd have a great time. Times Square is another place where if you ever talk to somebody who is from New York City and you say, hey, I want to come visit, will you take me to Times Square? My guess is they would take you to Times Square and drop you off. They won't want to stay themselves. The locals do not want to go to Times Square. And for me personally, is I feel like I'm an expert for the Black Hills out in South Dakota. A lot of people want to travel out there, especially with family, with kids, and enjoy the Black Hills. Well, Mount Rushmore, huge deal out there, huge deal to go to. And I always tell people that, you know, I know a lot of people will say Mount Rushmore is overrated, but I tell them, I say, if you're going to go out there, go at night, because they do a night lighting ceremony, and the ceremony is really good. There's an amphitheater right down at the base of Mount Rushmore, and you go to the amphitheater. They do this huge presentation, which involves a lot of things, like salutes to the military, which I always appreciate, and so they do all that. Then they do this special lighting of the faces. That's how you want to see Mount Rushmore, right? WIFC.

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0: Not sure if you saw the footage or not, but yeah, Chaperone's been out there doing festivals this summer, and she just sang that song, Pink Pony Club, to her parents. They were off to the side of the stage, and there she was singing all the lyrics, because it's pretty much, yeah, a song to them. WIFC.
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95.5 WIFC. So what are you doing for the Labor Day weekend, right? Is it stock up on grilling food? Yeah. Are we talking ribs, burgers, hot dogs, or all of the above? 920 now. It's WIFC.

0: 95.5 WIFC, getting ready for 9:26 now. Yeah, here on Wednesday morning is the Concerts on the Square. We've got that coming up tonight. It's going to be Dig Deep. Yeah, they're playing tonight, 6 o'clock tonight. And then we're done with the Concerts on the Square for the season. It's been a really good one. I know that the reason why Dig Deep is popping up here in September is because early on, yeah, is when, you know, we're trying to schedule anything. You know, back in June, and we were getting all the weird weather. It was always landing on Wednesdays for some reason. I mean, it was driving us crazy. But we had a good plan B, you know, to go play indoors. So tonight, definitely going to be playing outside. Yeah, 6 until 8 tonight. So, yeah, don't take that lawn chair out of the car just yet. You'll need it this evening. 6 until 8, Dig Deep with Wausau Events and WIFC.
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2: It's your 9 storm track forecast on WIFC.
8: Partly to mostly sunny skies developing for the rest of today. It'll be warm and humid with highs in the low to mid 80s. Tonight, partly cloudy and muggy. A few scattered storms are possible, mainly later on, a low down to 63. And tomorrow, some periodic showers and storms possible, maybe some strong storms in the evening, high 81. I'm 9 News meteorologist Justin Lowe.

How about that? Yeah. Hey, you know, it's all about having fun, right? Yeah, the $1,000 minute crime example. We're going to be playing that coming up here this week. And when we do that, it's easy for you to sign up. Yeah, we made it even easier by you texting in so we know you want to play. You know, it's 10 trivia questions in 1 minute. And I ask those. You get them right. You win $1,000. So just text the word minute to 715-842-9432. Text the word minute to 715-842-9432. That way we know you want to play. WIFC. Thank you, Ho-Chunk Gaming, Nakusa.

So you've heard of the insurance company Aflac, right? Well, doesn't it make sense that if you had somebody whose name is Ben Aflac, that maybe it would be a good thing to have him be a spokesperson? That might be what's happening, because out in Los Angeles, there's billboards around town that are for Aflac, the insurance company. Yeah, but they're being painted over, and it sounds like it might be from Batman himself. Ben Aflac. So we'll see if he ends up being the voice of Aflac. I mean, it seems like a natural thing. It just does. 9:48 now. Marshmello, Portugal the Man.

0: So do you have a teacher in your family that just went back to school along with the kids? The teacher's always looking for fun ways to, teach the kids cool stuff, you know. And there was an interesting thing that came up, the internet being applauded for finding an informational and entertaining treasure from Weird Al Yankovic. You wouldn't think he'd be the guy, but he has an educational short that was originally shown in 3D at state fairs. And he did this way back in 2009. So the subject matter was the brain, which, you know, is pretty complicated, you know. But if you're going to be doing any classes, you know, that involve that, this might be right up your alley. So this whole video is, it's like 11 minutes long, but it is Weird Al Yankovic, and he's singing about the brain. Here's the thing, is that he knows tons of people. And so there are cameos in the video of this that include Paul McCartney, Patton Oswalt, the model back in the day, Fabio, is in this, the whole nine yards. So it's really something, and it's all about the brain. But listen to a little bit of what it sounds like.
1: Your brain is

0: You know, how about that? Weird Al Yankovic. Nice job, man.
1: Mother Nature has an attitude. But we've got the radar.
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0: It's your 9 storm track forecast on WIFC.
5: Partly to mostly sunny skies developing for the rest of today. It'll be warm and humid with highs in the low to mid 80s. Tonight, partly cloudy and muggy. A few scattered storms are possible, mainly later on, a low down to 63. And tomorrow, some periodic showers and storms possible, maybe some strong storms in the evening, high 81. I'm 9 News meteorologist Justin Lowe.

WIFC, September 19th and 20th at Wildwood Park and Zoo in Marshfield. It's Maple Fall Fest. There's a potato or buttermilk pancake breakfast. There's a kid zone, free zoo tours, beer garden, food court, 150 homemade arts and crafts vendors. There's something for everyone. WIFC.

0: WIFC. Are you a Harry Potter fan? If you are, this is going to be cool news for you. Rupert Grint is going to play the grown-up version of Ron Weasley in Harry Potter and the Cursed Child on Broadway. He's doing a 17-week run starting on February 2nd. Tom Felton is currently playing the grown-up Draco Malfoy in the show, but his run ends on January 3rd, so they're not going to overlap. WIFC.
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0: It's your 9 storm track forecast on WIFC.
6: Partly to mostly sunny skies developing for the rest of today. It'll be warm and humid with highs in the low to mid 80s. Tonight, partly cloudy and muggy. A few scattered storms are possible, mainly later on, a low down to 63. And tomorrow, some periodic showers and storms possible, maybe some strong storms in the evening, high 81. I'm 9 News meteorologist Justin Lowe.

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1: 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Plan your week with Chief Meteorologist Justin Lowe and Meteorologist Jackson Garlock. The 9 Storm Track Forecast. 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
1: It's your 9 Storm Track forecast on WIFC.
7: Partly to mostly sunny skies developing for the rest of today. It'll be warm and humid with highs in the low to mid 80s. Tonight, partly cloudy and muggy. A few scattered storms are possible, mainly later on, a low down to 63. And tomorrow, some periodic showers and storms possible, maybe some strong storms in the evening, high 81. I'm 9 News meteorologist Justin Lowe.

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1: 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Naturally, there are some privacy concerns there. I don't know that this is such a great idea. WIFC.

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1: It's your 9 storm track forecast on WIFC.
5: Partly to mostly sunny skies developing for the rest of today. It'll be warm and humid with highs in the low to mid 80s. Tonight, partly cloudy and muggy. A few scattered storms are possible, mainly later on, a low down to 63. And tomorrow, some periodic showers and storms possible, maybe some strong storms in the evening, high 81. I'm 9 News meteorologist Justin Lowe.

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And Belky's going to be in the dunk tank after 10 a.m. So you can go and dunk Belky. 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
0: Your number one hit music

Chris Brown. Getting down. Chris is on tour right now, and apparently he's supposed to be in court, and he is not showing up because he said he's too busy working. Hey, thanks for coming to work today. You know, just to kind of perk you here, coming up, don't forget, 3 o'clock, we got that pick-me-up, your chance to win this gift card this week from Gorski's Restaurant in Mosinee. Coming up on the show. I know.

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Today's National Live Fearless Day, which I guess urges people to embrace courage and authentic personal growth. Yeah. So I guess maybe try taking a new route home from work. You're Shaboozy.

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0: It's your 9 Storm Track forecast on WIFC.
7: Partly to mostly sunny skies developing for the rest of today. It'll be warm and humid with highs in the low to mid 80s. Tonight, partly cloudy and muggy. A few scattered storms are possible, mainly later on, a low down to 63. And tomorrow, some periodic showers and storms possible, maybe some strong storms in the evening, high 81. I'm 9 News meteorologist Justin Lowe.

not have a Steak and Shake around here, do we? I've never even been to one. An employee of a Florida Steak and Shake exposed himself to a customer this past week. That's trending in news today. Well, in his defense, the customer asked for extra meat.

Summertime definitely feels like it out there this afternoon. We'll take that heat ride. And coming up tonight, got your concerts on the square. Dig Deep on stage on the 400 block, 6 till 8 with WIFC.

0: a great new easy way for you to get involved in the $1,000 Minute. You know, to sign up and play the game. Yeah, all you got to do is text the word MINUTE to 715-842-9432. When you do that, then we know you want to play. We'll make the connection, call you, and then have a great time playing the $1,000 Minute.
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Your pick-me-up brought to you by Gorski's in Mosinee. Great spot for breakfast, lunch, and dinner. Got the homemade pizza out there, and they cater, by the way. And live music, too, coming up this weekend on the patio. Hit me up on the text line while you could use a pick-me-up. You could be the big gift card winner this week with Gorski's, 715-842-9432.

0: Bruno Mars on WIFC, the 3 o'clock Pick Me Up this week, brought to you by Gorski's in Mosinee. A shot to win that gift card coming up this Friday on the show. Lots of text requests for the gift card coming in this week. Lindsay says, my kid decided to bite another kid at daycare today. Ouch. And then also on the text line, someone says they could use a pick-me-up because they got fired today. Well, hey, another chance to get qualified coming up tomorrow, just after 3 with that pick-me-up, brought to you by Gorski's Restaurant in Mosinee.
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4: It's your 9 storm track forecast on WIFC.
5: Partly cloudy and muggy tonight with a few scattered showers or storms possible late. Low 63, light winds. On Thursday, a mix of sun and clouds and humid with periodic rain and thunder possible. Severe weather a possibility as well. High 81. Friday, variable clouds with another chance of rain. High 82. I'm 9 storm track meteorologist Jackson Garlock.

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0: It's your 9 Storm Track forecast on WIFC.
9: Partly cloudy and muggy tonight with a few scattered showers. A storm is possible late. Low 63, light winds. On Thursday, a mix of sun and clouds and humid with periodic rain and thunder possible. Severe weather a possibility as well. High 81. Friday, variable clouds with another chance of rain. High 82. I'm 9 Storm Track meteorologist Jackson Garlock.

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1: A perfect night for some live music coming up. Concerts on the square, kind of wrapping up here. The summer tour on the 400 block downtown tonight. Got the Dig Deep band playing out there tonight, 6 till 8. We'll check you out there with Wasa Events for another Concerts on the Square tonight. We'll see you there with WIFC.

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1: All right, let's play, have some fun, get the right answer. You win that $20 gift card to go shopping at the West Side Market in Merrill or Tomahawk. And, well, I got two birthdays coming up this month. Both my kids have a birthday coming up. And I'm thinking, are we doing a party? Although not Monday for my daughters. I'm taking her to the Brewers game with my son, by the way. But the average parent says that a kid's birthday party lasts how many hours? And you know what? This is just the right amount of time, right? No more or less, maybe less. But the average parent says a kid's birthday party lasts how many hours? Right answer wins. 715-842-9432. How did you-

on Drive at 5 with Frickner Motors in Little Chicago. Congrats going out to Sherry. She's the winner today with the right answer. The average parent says that a kid's birthday party lasts how many hours? The correct answer was 3. There you go. The perfect amount, right? In and out. Congrats, Sherry. Winner today with the West Side Market. Here's Ella Langley. Speak her. She drank

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4: It's your 9 storm track forecast on WIFC.
5: Partly cloudy and muggy tonight with a few scattered showers. A storm is possible late. Low 63, light winds. On Thursday, a mix of sun and clouds and humid with periodic rain and thunder possible. Severe weather a possibility as well. High 81. Friday, variable clouds with another chance of rain. High 82. I'm 9 storm track meteorologist Jackson Garlock.

95.5 WIFC, getting ready for a fun weekend coming up. Well, you got Labor Day weekend, three-day weekend. Join me Saturday if you're sticking around town. We got a ton of fun for you to check out here. And like over $5,000 in prizes. It's the anniversary celebration out there at Ace Hardware in Weston. I'll be out there from 10 to noon. It goes from 11 till 2.

Bruno in the Travis 5. WIC, anybody make some fun road trips this summer? There is a list of the most overrated tourist stops in the U.S., according to somebody who's visited apparently all 50 states. Times Square, although that's a bucket list destination. The Vegas Strip, Bourbon Street, and Mount Rushmore. New York City.

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1: 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The 9 Storm Track Forecast. 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

mundane, a masterpiece. Oh my, my, oh my, my love. I take one look at you, you're taking me out.

It's an all-night party tonight when Mikey likes it or no. Mike Mathers, he's in next. He's got a weird food combination he's throwing on his plate tonight. Don't miss that coming up at 6:40 on the show. Here's Katy Perry.

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0: It's your 9 storm track forecast on WIFC.
15: Partly cloudy and muggy tonight with a few scattered showers or storms possible late. Low 63, light winds. On Thursday, a mix of sun and clouds and humid with periodic rain and thunder possible. Severe weather a possibility as well. High 81. Friday, variable clouds with another chance of rain. High 82. I'm 9 Storm Track meteorologist Jackson Garlock.

bet. Say, I got drive, I don't need a car. 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

0: 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It's time for Mikey Likes It. No.
1: Gotta keep that Wednesday tradition going. What's up? It is Mike Connors, and shout out to all those up on Facebook Live right now. You get to watch me eat this food. I got the baked beans. I got the peaches. Let's give it a shot. Now, Kyle says this is going to be worse than last week. By the way, to refresh your memory, last week was pickle juice and black coffee, and that was terrible. So I'm really hoping that this is not worse. All right, here we go. Nope. I like beans. Oh, God. Couldn't eat that fast enough. I like beans. I like peaches. But, man, mixing them together just doesn't work. I got to go two thumbs down. But if you're feeling daring out there, give it a try. I survived. Here's Dominic Fike, Baby Doll at 95.5 WIFC. Mikey Likes It or No. We'll do it up again next week. Woohoo!

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